dancing all together. 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All the cats on Music Street love to show their wares. All the way from Harlem, South.

understand things instantly, your so-called common sense, derives from a certain range of size and

when you're dealing with matters of quantum physics or in cosmology, it is very intuition is not adequate to the test.

what the music is for. When the fair's over, that's what the music

for. If I only had a good guitar and a big amp, boy, it wouldn't be somebody else taking my girl away. 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